0: with too.
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0: 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Just need to let them know.
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0: University Box, 3435 Pleasant View Drive, Rasmus Motorcycle. 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
1: Swat, you couple.

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1: I'm feeling the same way. Same way, same way, same way, same way, same way, same way, same way, same way, same way, same way, same way, same way, same way, same way, same way, same way, same way, same way, same way, same way, same way, same way, same way, same way, same way, same way, same way, same way, same way, same way, same way, same way, same way, same way, same way, same way, same way, same way, same way, same way, same way, same way, same way, same way, same way, same way, same way, same way, same way, same way, same way, same way, same way, same way, same way, same way, same way, same way, same way, same way, same way, same way, same way, same way, same way, same way, same way, same way, same way, same way, same way, same way, same way, same way, same way, same way, same way, same way, same way, same way, same way, same way, same way, same way, same way, same way, same way, same way, same way, same way, same way, same way, same way, same way, same way, same way, same way, same way, same way, same way, same way, same way, same way, same way, same way, same way, same way, same way, same way, same way, same way, same way, same way, same way, same way, same way, same way, same way, same way, same way, same way, same way, same

0: whoever's available.
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0: All right. 797 clear, sign refusal. Switching back to one.
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0: afternoon on St. Mary's. We're going to be in service. 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

0: 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Trooper 2.
1: Trooper 2 is correct. 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

0: 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CPR instructions are being provided.
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0: Bring that kind of stuff to the hospital.
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1: 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Megabox 510 37145 gets a road when operating. 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
1: 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They're doing CPR on her.
0: Copy, we're going to get in with Chief Huff, 9, and go with him.
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1: Way. 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Had multiple seizures, has epilepsy, and a high fever. Sir, thank you.

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0: Medication, St. Mary's, I'm clear of the hospital. 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

0: 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I'm partying through St. Mary's Hospital with the medic.
1: Right. Very thoughtful.
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0: 225-864, Kells Lane for seizure. 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
0: Call for ambulance 198 is canceled, up to 019.

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1: 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As an altar call says.
0: 69 direct.

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1: Ocean King.
0: Over there, 28.

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0: I've already won the St. Mary's Hospital CPR in progress.
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0: Here, repeat that.
1: You start towards Daisy Lane?
0: Yep.
1: The 69 St. Mary's, if we have ALS en route, we can cancel.
2: 19.
0: All right, switch back.
3: Medical box 308-208-35 Daisy Lane for a fall. 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
2: Where's 138 checking your status?
0: Medicate can't start it.

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1: That's right, you can.
0: That's right, we're packaging the patient now. We should be en route to the hospital shortly.

3, same areas. 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

0: box 303, 21427 Sanders Lane for a sick person. 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
1: Seven nine seven up two. 727 Sanders Lane, 69-year-old female, weak, nauseated, has eaten in 4 days.

0: has been with the American Eagle also gives you patient information.
1: Ambulance 397, yes ma'am. 20835 Daisy Lane. Patient's going to be located in Unit F, Cross Streets, Lily Street, and Crocus Street. 45-year-old male, fell yesterday, has back pain and kidney pain.
0: All right, thank you.

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1: Go ahead. Can you confirm the address?
0: 20835 Daisy Lane, SS and Frank.

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Station 79, ambulance 118, ambulance 388, or day 134.

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4: 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I mean, that's what we're guessing. 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
2: Okay, are there any flames we need to come deal with, or is it just smoldering?
4: 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Very minor flames, mostly smoldering, but it's contained.
0: Chief should be off 3.
2: Okay. 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
1: 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Explain your female having stomach pain. They say she's not hurt.
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0: you so much.
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1: 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Under it. 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
0: Okay. 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And additionally, let's stop State Highway now. 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
1: Incorrect.

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It's going to be an 80-year-old male having trouble breathing.

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2 on Aspen Lane in the area of Wildwood Parkway. 36-year-old male. Alert of reaction. Station 79, ambulance 388, medic 18, 10 to 8.

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Having an allergic reaction, his chest is tight and difficult to breathe.

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1: 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He's on the floor now, currently needs help up.

0: 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Abdominal pain, station 79, ambulance 69, review 1151.
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Six nine 24110 Muffin Lane, off St. John's Road. 60-year-old male, history of cancer, he's not slurred breathing, plenty of abdominal pain.

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1: Yes.
0: Are y'all still on Piney Point Road?
1: That's correct.
0: Alright, we're at 5 on Piney Point. We'll take the call on Halsey Court. Hey, Mary, is you direct?
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0: 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Mike 18 is now doing 1512.
1: Medic 18 is flying to 29701 Finchport. It's going to be a 50-year-old female.

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He's pale. The field's cold.

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26-29-350 Trent Hall Road, North Smokin' a residence. Engine 23, squad 2, engine ticker 74, engine 71 are due, 1534.

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0: Bronx 221, 26 281T with drive for breathing problems. Ambulance 296, the medic are due, multiple calls for the medic available. MDO 18 is due, 1538.
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1: Archer Tanker, 24% Marriage, primary part of 5-6, that would be the pond, city for your report. 28954, Trent Hall Road.
2: This is Tanker 24, can you repeat your last?
1: Primary water supply is going to be the pond to the rear of 28954 Trent Hall Road.
2: This is Ticker 24, copy. The primary water supply is going to be 28954 Trent Hall Road. Hey Mary, this is Ticker 24, my assignment is complete.
1: Secretary for St. Mary's, can you repeat that?
2: The assignment is complete.
1: I copy.

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0: Call 2. The caller called in and advised that 24 drove into the driveway and turned around.
1: Confirming it's 29350.
0: That's right. Just 3 at the end of the T.
1: Units from 7. Follow Trent Hall all the way down. Do not make a right for Google Maps.

Tiger 24, St. Mary's. Have engine Tiger 74 and engine 71 stage on the hard surface right before the dirt road on the straightaway on Trent Hall.

0: Henry. 7-4 to take the 24th. You're advised, go down to Morgan Brothers. All the way to the end. We're at Route 6 at Morgan Brothers now.
1: Follow Trent Hall all the way to the end and stage at on the hard surface when a hard surface meets at a roof.
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0: in the same area. 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And engine tanker 24, you'll have the investigation group.
1: Oh, to that copy, nothing happening on four sides, and to ticker 24 is going to be an investigation group.
0: That's on the slab, not on the base.

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1: K-130. 397 Alpha Jet. 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

0: business. 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
0: 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A 6-year-old female fish, thank you.
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0: 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Primary location is going to be Mulligan's Golf Course. Secondary is going to be Fall Realm 2.

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1: Prison 31 negative.
0: Alright, it's going to be the Lexington Park Elementary to the rear of between the baseball field and the playground.
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1: 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The trooper doesn't like landing there because of the evolve falls.
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Medic 18. Medic 18, alpha 2.

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0: units responding. From the 28750 Point Lookout Road, 64-year-old male who had a seizure. He has now moved from the bathroom to the couch. The homeowner is currently putting away the dogs.
1: 198.
2: EMS 198, sir.
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0: Are you a paramedic or a rapid responder?
1: Rapid response, ambulance equipment.
0: I'm directing my 19.

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1: Two to nine. Sweet Moose Lodge, Frontier Mail. You passed out, but he's awake now. He's talking.
2: If anything changes.
1: Not changing color. If anything might be related to the heat, they're not sure.
2: I'm nervous, thank you.

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1: Oh, they definitely sound like they were inside.
0: Not good. You can show me outside.

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Engine 23 due to respond, 1756.

0: 19, Charlie.
1: I'm Vacuum West 19.
2: 198 is around to the hospital, priority 3, medical on board.
1: Chief QB, okay. Officer.

Chief 2B to St. Mary's. Hold me on the scene. I'll be staging at 26251. Be out investigating.

0: TV to St. Mary's on the scene.
1: Charlie Alpha,
0: two-story, type 5. Nothing of it from the Alpha side. We out with the homeowner investigating.
1: Copy. On the scene, Friday Alpha. Two-story, type 5. Nothing of it. Call the homeowner investigating. Anything of it?

0: City of St. Mary's. Two stories, all four sides on a crawl space. Continue to investigate. Odor that he has been smelling for the last couple of days and also today about an hour ago.
1: Two-story all the way around on the crawl. Next thing, the odor from yesterday and today.

0: thing. 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
1: Can you stop me a medic for sick of me?

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0: Back one after him. It's 2-9 at the Cancel News Lodge requesting your presence for a recent incident.
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0: 是的，男生的。
1: 因为。
0: We are priority two in route to the medic. Please advise medic 103, we are going to be taking control 2.5 out.
1: 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Whatever, he's the right. Meet you there.

0: Chief TV, same here. Good intent. Here to be calling in service, number two.
1: I'm direct, good intent. Somebody back on you shortly. Meeting one.

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Be building 4 for the commercial fire alarm. Ambulance, correction, engine 31 due to respond, 1853.

0: outside. A three-story semi-detached wood-frame construction apartment built up and living on the outside. Alarm bells are sounding and the building has been evacuated.
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0: 31.
1: Yes.
0: You have another crew to handle the U.S. Will Hazard off one look over at Hermville. Do you want to start the second bit?
1: No, we'll handle it. We're clearing here. This is going to be a accidental full station on the number one floor at apartment 101.
0: Number accidental in apartment 101.

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Stand by for the 1900 informational broadcast. The following units are listed out. Truck 3, Tower 9, Truck 13, Brush 13, Engine 32, Engine 91, Rescue Engine 92, Squad 6, Hazmat 13, Medic 105, Ambulance 67, Ambulance 796, Ambulance 189. Nothing further.

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1: 2.
2: 3-1, same as you. Two full stations on number 1 floor. We're unable to get the system reset. Maintenance has been notified. We're en route to the second round.
1: Correct.

0: one brush through in here, put on like a red Herndale road. It's going to be a tree touching power lines. It's on fire. Sprinkles already been notified, no EPA.
1: Question, yes, sir.

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1: Go ahead.
0: Two kinds of communications.
1: That's correct.

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0: 20224 Spitfire Court is going to be to the rear of that address. The homeowner was cutting their grass, there is no fire. 31 Grove Street Road.
1: There's no fire. I'm also recording, no need to snag him. Put on the notes. Hold your mail.

0: 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Analyst 297 PA 598, MDO 18, Penn Station 2 due to respond, 1942.
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0: Engine 2-3 was 6. We're flipping over.
1: I'm direct 23, Alpha 2.
2: 297.
1: 297, Alpha 2.
2: 299, Alpha 2. 297.

0: you, 18, you're responding. 36835 Elizabeth Court. We have a 1-year-old female. Otherwise, she having resistance to the shrink. They're currently 2 years on scene, they're bagging her. She's currently being advised that they're obviously lost the pulse and they're starting CPR.
1: 23 is okay.
2: 297 was right.

Magazine spot. Elizabeth Corbin. Now, down on the line, I'm not there for us. I'm just there. Just banger.

0: 296.
1: Avenue
2: 18,
1: primary.
3: Avenue 18, go ahead.
2: 296, you can remain in service.
3: Yes, sir. Can you please place this hotline standby? And are we doing CPR now?
1: Yeah, we just clarified with the dad. They are in fact doing CPR now. And you can place. Who wants to stand
2: by? PA 5-6, you can remain in service. PA 5-9.
1: Call. PA 296, you're up.

0: St. Mary's. 8296 is pulling this run. I don't think on the tablet. Is that correct?
1: Negative. You are the closer ALS resources continuing in. You press Pete to have different service.
0: If he's willing, keep him coming. He's a pediatric nurse.
1: All right. Seamers P296.

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0: 23.
1: If you can ask the medic that's on scene if they want Trooper 6 to be launched.
2: Exactly.
1: You know, right now we just have him on standby.
3: Yeah, I think we're trying to work on that right now. They're talking at the console with the hospital. We have to close this helicopter.
1: That's correct.
3: Okay. We'll work on getting the ball rolling on that. Just 1 second. We'll get back with you.
4: 297, 299 on our

and a permanent analyst resource on the scene. You can go ahead and launch the helicopter. I can't really give you a priority in a category. Well, we can make a priority one. I can't give you a category because it's medical related. She advised they will consult just

0: just for clarification, there's no other units coming here, right? I got three ambulances on the same.
1: MU-18,
0: MU-18. Okay, I'll confirm with the ambulance provider on the scene. I don't think we're going to need to tie up every EMS resource in St. Mary's County.
2: Where's your access? Just let us know.

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1: Trooper 6 in 27 minutes.
2: Sir, Medic 18 and MDA 18 for the AOS runner. Listen, you guys be continuing for the PDA, Rick Nurse, aspect.

21931 Rosa Terrace. We sent out a female across the bridge. She fell 3 times on a wheelchair neck. She had a major knee ahead.

0: 纽贝莱斯。
1: 宋先生，
2: 宋先生，you want to put this over after three? I don't know if you want to add any card. Dr. Brown from Children's has accepted the patient. Medical counsel.
1: Yeah, Venus is over Alpha 3. There's a lot of wind in the background. What do you see about Children's Hospital?
2: That's right. Dr. Brown from Children's has accepted the patient. We're looking over.